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1: Fuel 42, looks like there's two motorcycles westbound EGB at Harbor Point right now.

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0: Henry Pullman.
1: Henry Pullman.
0: Paul, this is probation on Lake View. Can you check that for me, please?

0: Henry 42 for a disabled vehicle at Bruceville and Del Webb. It's going to be a gray or blue SUV that's blocking the southbound lanes, causing traffic to block America.
1: Control 13, 06, 576.

0: Quiet 537, I'm 97.
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0: Okay.
2: Maybe 2-1, I'll be out on that statement with you for what that does.
0: Off the vehicle.
2: The flight will be 7 Paul, King King, 398.
0: Okay. Jasper.
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0: 9 Robert John Mary 468.
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1: PD. Go ahead.
2: EGF and black height.
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2: Texas plate, X-ray Robert 3052, white clear to Cameron.

0: Simon.
1: Simon
0: with cover. Respond to the area of Simon and Oak for 4 to 5 J's on motorized scooters pointing toy firearms at RP.
1: Yeah, we can cover.

0: Order 15 over here, stop. Delusso at Rosala.
1: Crab of the fight.
0: Hey, Henry, yellow with him. 142 on a Volkswagen.
1: What's the last letter?
2: William.
1: Copy. Clear current 2019 Volkswagen SUV. It's at Elk Grove.

Henry 23 and SCSO to assist for a hit and run collision with fires being advised at Laguna and Bruceville. It's going to be a Mazda plate of 7 Frank Henry Mary 688 that hit a bicyclist, possibly a child, and fled eastbound. The child appears to have an arm injury.

0: going to be a black Mazda. 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
0: Just give me a custom plate. King 6, Adam George William. Should be on the Hyundai.
1: Confirming King 6, Adam George William is not coming back on file.
0: Copy. I'll be 1196, Blue Arena, and that's on the station.

Henry, fortunately, it's going to be a female who's causing a 415 with ERP. The ERP is in the parking lot in a black Toyota 4Runner. 4-1, I copy attached.

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0: 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I'm pretty comfortable calling it 20,001 for now. If Sam 18 is okay with hot within that car, if we can just start doing that.

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2: Hi, copy. Can you please 28 have been?
1: Go ahead.
2: 5 Nora, pull Edward Charles, 4 Adam Charles, 1 Boy Henry, 16-5087.

0: David, it's 101. It's going to return clear current on a 2011 Hyundai to your subject. And it looks like there's a space in his 27, or in the 28. That's why he wasn't coming back.
1: Copy, I'm good for it. Thank you.

0: 2 at 41. Drill shot with one in front of Coles, DMA, and we'll take a second.
1: I'm sorry, where's your location?
0: In front of Coles on Riley.
1: Step 4. David, ready to start?
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1: Jennifer. Units pending at 273-5 at the Sunrise Creek Apartments, 8317 Sunrise, apartment 404. Harpy's boyfriend choked her, hit her, and tried to push her down the stairs. Sam, unit, copy.
2: 77, I copy.
1: Harpy is in her vehicle. The boyfriend is still in the apartment upstairs.
2: Can we get the victim to drive to a different location away from the apartment?
1: We'll inquire.

0: Sam277s are advising she can't drive because the boyfriend had thrown a large rock on her windshield previously.
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0: Henry 42 for reckless, southbound on Bruceville from Civic Center. It's an unknown color BMW 323 I Ida. 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
2: Hey, friend.

0: Order 15 over there, son. Old Greek at Laguna. Commercial flight 17468, Frank 4. It's going to be on a Toyota Tundra.
1: Copy. Air 4129, it's on one by name.
2: Go ahead.
1: We left of Richard Finn, Robert Aya, Charles Henry, Adam Robert, David, Sam Ocean, Nora, Ursa Larry, Lincoln, Adam, Robert, Robert, Yellow. Could be a VMA.
2: Ten-four, do you have a DOP?
1: Negative, I have a social if you do.
2: Ten-four, I'll see what I can find.

0: David 41, do you have an approximate age?
1: 50.
2: Okay. 77, do you guys have an update?
3: I believe we're out here. I think I have the vehicle. It's going to be a great Toyota backed into the space of apartment four, unit four.
1: 409, clear for 28.
0: Hey, firm.
1: 6 Paul Queen Charles 401 Toyota.
0: To Aaliyah at Sacramento.

0: 631 out, it says.
1: Copy, it was subject. David 41, can you go with the social? For the unit out with the victim, it's fire clear to enter.

0: units just be advised of a possible DUI, Cedar Ranch and Stock Ranch, for a male parked in front of a residence sitting in the vehicle, has been previously stumbling when walking around. The vehicle is a gray RAV4.
1: Press. Are you in front of 10005 Wagoneer Way?
2: Have a guy with me.
1: 8 yellow Sam George, 845 blue Honda 1.
2: Coming. 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
0: And for as of right now, you can cancel fire.
1: Ever.
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0: So far.

62, pending a suspicious person, theft of fruit in progress at 4521 Owell Court. It's going to be a male who showed up in a truck and is taking fruit off the RP's tree.

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1: Hey, Ron, would you like me to try to find it?
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0: And it's going to be Joaquin, I forget his last name.
3: 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I see her leave, and then I don't see her make it to Sunrise and Antelope. She may be in, like, the Jack in the Box parking lot area.
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1: Ida, Lincoln, Lincoln, Edward, Robert, Mary, Ocean, same last name. Date of birth is going to be 11/17/2013.

0: 8-1, a collision fire at Arborview and El Moral. We're transferring the fire.
1: Jesus 63, you can preempt 6-1 tonight.
0: Copy. They're raising as possible whiplash for the injury. Being advised by another caller that one person is bleeding from the mouth and their neck hurts.

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1: Copy.
2: This went, hold off or north on an antelope.
1: 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David, go ahead.
3: Just for info, I saw that 647F subject. I think he's heading towards crowded in the lake parking lot.
1: 10-4.
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1: Okay.
3: Sorry, Paul, Boy, Edward, Lincoln, Lincoln, first of Corey, date of birth, 4-3 of 89.
1: 10-4. Can I have your returns for Johnson? He's known. He's on PRCS out of Sac County for 459. He's on informal probation times 2 for H&S. He's restrained and he served RO, protected, Lassa Johnson. His 27 is expired.

0: 3-6-6-1, you have both plates attached.
1: Negative.
0: Be 8-boy, Ida, Edward 437 on a Honda.
2: Just prior to 1749, the victim vehicle appears to turn northbound on Glen Tree and hasn't hit since.
3: Sure. Came into, I may have seen her go through the intersection, Antelope and Sunrise, westbound towards Jack in the Box. I'm going to turn around.
1: Copy.
2: K9 from Arctic. Just for info, it's going to be no hubcaps on the passenger side and blue tip on the rear windshield.
4: 10%, I think I got her at Jack in the Box. Confirming ending in 401.
1: Affirm. 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

0: 11032 to start for a 23152 at Oak Avenue and Baldwin Dam Road for a white Lexus plate 9 William Lincoln Frank 999 was swerving all over. Just turned right onto Folsom Auburn from Oak Avenue.
1: Break 277. Can you start medics to my location, please?
0: Affirm. Code response?
1: Negative.
0: Okay. So far.

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1: Loss of Campbell, 4389 is known. He is on PRCS out of Sac County for 594. He's on pretrial non-surgical probation for PT 3454. He's 69s and 27 is IA.
2: Copy. Go ahead.
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2: 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We talked to downstairs neighbors as well, and they didn't confirm as well.

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0: Oh, California driver's license, David 6150984, Las Pafuga.

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0: David 11032, if I could do a from the 2152 and start you to the 647F. We've gotten multiple additional callers advising the male is extremely HPV. He was last seen at the McDonald's. He was falling face first into the ground when RP almost hit him.
1: Okay.

0: 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I can pick that up and we'll check he's been there for life.
1: Never.
2: Right our way.
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1: Blue Ravine Road for an HPD customer getting into a truck. He's heading up Green Valley. We're transferring to CHP.

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1: Table 11, can you send in where you're at with him at?
0: Hotels.

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1: Copy, Riley. Justin, Joseph.
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1: 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And on a pending 459 audible at 603 Willow Creek Drive, one unit available.
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0: Hey there, Jubin. You're 29 by name, date of birth.
1: Go ahead.
0: The first of Thomas, last of McCray, Mary, Charlie, Robert, Edward, Adam, Yellow, date of birth, 11/30.
1: Can you tell me the birth year?
0: It'll be November 30th, 95. And correction on the last name spelling, it'll be Mary, Charlie, Robert, Edward, Adam, Robert, Yellow.

David 32, are you clear to Lonevo? Last of McCreary has a flag and rims as easily agitated by law enforcement and carries knives in both pockets and also had knives in his car.

0: David 32 or David 11 returns on your subject. Lassa McCreary is known. He's clear 29, 27 is suspended.
1: Copy.

0: Dave 11, I'll be giving my courtesy transport to 1021 Folsom Ranch.
1: So far.
2: Okay.
3: Okay.
2: 7 William Victor Lincoln, 770 on a Honda. I remit.
3: Okay. Henry 5 on an NR32 for robbery alarm at the animal shelter. There's no sense of distress via the camera, but we're calling the shelter and they're not answering.

0: 519, I'll take back 169.
1: Voice 63 run, I'll be in route with CJ with the mail.
2: Can you come to Jack in the Box so we can serve him?
3: So far.
2: Anderson, do you copy?
1: Yes,
2: so we can serve him with the EPO.
1: Hey,

0: Control officer is logged on, and we could just raise them on the radio and see if there's an issue with the shelter.
1: Neither one are mapping at the shelter. Animal Control 13, are you aware of anything?
2: Animal Control 13, we haven't been able to contact anybody.
1: Can I take copy?

0: Animal
1: shelter. Okay. 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
0: Everything's okay at the animal shelter. You can clear the
1: EMS. I copy. Everything's okay at the animal shelter.
0: Okay.

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1: Perfect.
0: Medic 46 and Medic 73.
1: Copy. David 21, your returns.
2: Got it.
1: First of Dennis 217-59 is known, clear, expired.
2: Copy. I'll be giving a quick transport to Glenn, flight level picture.
1: So far.

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0: Are you tracking a disabled vehicle at the intersection of Blue Ruby and East Sonoma?
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2: Can you tell me en route to Hazard?
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3: Gray early 2000s Lexus and then license plate that went northbound Emerald Vista 2 ago. It was going around vehicles at higher rate of speed and not stopping at stop signs.
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1: Okay.
0: Yeah, blue, neon, Central, no plates.
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0: 6 Sam, Ida Mary, 050 on a gray Lincoln.
1: Comes back, clear current, 2010 Lincoln out of Castroville.

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0: Henry 3-2, prior.
1: Right.
0: 3-2 with a unit to back for a domestic just occurred in Beat 5 at 9281 Charlois Way. The wife is in the bedroom. The RP is stating that she tried to 187 him. We're trying to clarify further. The RP is in the bathroom.
1: When you prepare me.
0: Okay.
2: A real time total. We copy. Drones and route.
0: Copy.
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Pop 309, copy, you're coming in the neighborhood as well. 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We can hear the female in the background also answering the same questions.

David 41, K92 for a 911 open line at Folsom High School, 1655 Iron Point Road. Snapping near the gym. There's a lot of commotion and background noises, but I'm unable to determine if code 4.

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1: RV's drunk. 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
0: Copy. 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

0: Charlie 25. Can you prevent me from putting out with it?
1: Traffic 25, I copy your preemptive. What was the rest of your traffic?
0: Head stop, EGF and bug.
1: Second.
0: White male adult, gray over black. Shovel.
1: Copy with a shovel, you want a second?
2: Sure.
1: I copy, units are back for EGF and bug.

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1: All right, did you copy?

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0: William 855-6009, female.
1: Okay.

0: 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That's entering 60th card.
1: Okay, can you attach an additional deal? No reply.
0: Hey, from guys.
1: Yellow 7665290.
0: I copy the touch.
2: Here, 51, can you get a case number?
0: Henry 51, case number 58425842.

0: Just a perfect reference range call.
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1: Boy 447, boy 499, Ranch Motel for the subject, yelling and dancing in the street.
2: 447, I copy that.
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0: 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Two units, copy.
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1: 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We're 97 in the complex. Looks like truck 23 is going 97.
0: 10-4.
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0: 77, you can show me 10-8.
1: Okay. Henry 12 of the units.
2: I'll help you out with a WMA transient red jacket, green pants, between ESW and speaker.
1: Henry 2-1, I copy. Henry told to start for a well check with the units back when available. Bella Vista apartments. It'll be near the pool area for a a 4 to 5 year old child that climbed over the fence without an adult. And the juvenile is a BMJ, 5 years old, with dark clothing. 4-2, I copy attached.

0: 047, he just got to the corner in front of Arco.
1: Yeah, I see him.

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1: I copy, okay. Henry 51 Cannon 2 to start for a weapons disturbance. It'll be a return call from a DV 9281 Charlotte Way. The RP is a male half saying the wife tried to hit him again and is armed with a knife. The wife did put down the knife in the sink of the kitchen. And the daughter's on scene and was a witness.
2: Yes, I see that coming.

16 is trapped to the weapons disturbance. All parties are currently separated. CRP will be in the downstairs pantry. He's advising there's no drinking involved. He is advising the female tried to stab him.

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0: Clear Neutral. We're okay. 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
1: Okay.
0: Subject flop.
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0: from 517. Are you going to have a 1015?
1: Most likely.
0: Copy. I'm going to be en route to CJ. I can take him while I'm on the way.
1: 10-4. Break, dispatch from 499. Can you run a route for previous direct conditions, please?
2: 10-4.

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1: 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B4.

0: Clear your unit to start towards 9396 Greenback. And David 41, did you have traffic?
1: We got one to think. We're okay.
0: Go.
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1: We left the Solane, David, Edward, Lincoln, Adam, Union, Nora, Adam, Yellow. First of Tony, Homestone. 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

0: 41 returns.
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0: Versus Tony is known. He's clear 29. He'll be out of county PRCS for PEC 422, as well as an additional probation charge for H&S. He's showing as a gang member in KPF, and his 27 is suspended.
1: Copy that.
0: Correction, not suspended, expired.

0: 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Disregard if you have one in route.
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0: Six
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0: Henry 32 with units back for us. That just occurred from a Famous Footwear. The subject associated to a white Chevy Tahoe with the unknown plate left westbound towards the Applebee's in the parking lot. The take will be approximately $200.
1: $499,189.
2: Copy, 14 letters. Do you need to cover?
1: Due to time, I can advise for now, unless the cover's closed.
2: Great, can you start to the 14 letter across the community park?
0: The 10-8 just occurred at 8691 East Stockton. Heard about 2 ago from the time of call for a red 2018 Hyundai Sonata, plate of 8 Victor Paul Union 273. CRP did not see the suspect.
1: Grand for you, can grant me for that.
0: I got you.
3: Can't do one again. Eastbound Calvin from PA. The runway. That's rare.
0: Copy.
4: Send me a present now.
5: Air 1, what do you have?
0: Air 1, OV 8691 East Stockton. Last on location, eastbound Calvin from Power Inn. It's going to be on a red 2018 Hyundai Sonata. License plate 8, Victor, Paul Union 273.
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1: 447, blood check's going to be about a 45 minute ETA.
2: With the vehicle. They're advising it's been stolen before. They don't have keys and keep the USB inside the vehicle to turn it on.

Favorite 42, K9-2, I'm going to divert you from the 415 and start you to 1056 at Folsom Garden Apartments, 613 Stafford Street, apartment 8. RPU's daughter cut her arm intentionally and is bleeding a lot.

0: maintenance on the vehicle theft. 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He'll be in a black Chevy Silverado.
1: Okay, so we're tracking it. 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
0: Copy that.

0: 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Getting ready to go northbound Grand Crew. 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
1: I copy. Calvin and Grand Crew. Well, I'll be Grand Crew.
2: Okay, Fortune, I'm going 97. Do we know what she cut it with or where that ended?
3: Unknown what she cut herself with.
0: Okay, so sorry. Negative match.
1: I copy. Negative match. Real time, go ahead with the possible plate.
4: 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Do you guys have the plate or no? We had it hit eastbound Calvine, power in at 1942.

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2: Tupper, did you want to air during the call?
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2: Tupper.
4: 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Didn't know anything at the door.
2: A from apartment 8.
5: Too. She's in her walk-in closet with the door closed. I'm trying to talk to her through it.
2: Tupper.
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2: Tupper.

0: Henry 3, do you have to go north, or do you want me to stay in the city?
1: 16 is Clinton, send 3 units. Everybody else come back to the city.
2: Go north.
3: Stephen 42, did you want to start medics?
2: April.

I have a three. Five to three with cover. Respond to the area of Save Mart for a dark gray Accord occupied by an HFS who's possibly driving with an infant in her lap.

0: Henry 6, we're on scene. What's RP?
1: I got it.
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1: I copy. K92's behind it, northbound power in. Let's look across the power in.
0: Just north of Florence, please.
1: I copy.
2: 16, I copy. Let's go 200 K9.
1: I copy. I have Henry 32 and Pop 31 behind K92.
3: Let's
1: switch into 3-3. I copy. 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
2: Can I turn off?

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1: 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Rough lock, it is not a match, negative match.

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0: clear cut on the 22 Hyundai to Lost of Dunham. It's a Webster address at 65.
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0: 1 mile subject, tag mileage 0 to the vehicle location.
1: Will you want a second one when it's available?
2: I can't message you.
1: 10-4.

34251 for a vandalism in progress to the front camera at Boston Mallet, possibly related to the same call from last week. RP's advising it's the same juveniles.

The first hitter is going to be an AMA, 14 to 15 years old, 5'2 with an average build, white baggy shirt and gray slips on an e-bike. Never. Do you copy?

The second subject is going to be an AMA, 14 to 15, 5'2", average, wearing a gray t-shirt and black shorts. And the RP corrected. The juvenile in the black shorts is going to be on an e-bike, and the gray sweats is on an e-scooter. No visible weapons. They're currently throwing rocks at the camera.

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1: Henry 6, arrived. Ending mileage is 5 miles.

0: from northbound Malloway. They're both here.
1: Copy. Northbound Malloway.
2: Real time. We got DFR overhead, and we're following. They're on the bike path going west down towards Lots.
1: Make copies. Copy. You just keep the air clear for Henry 4-2, Boston Mallet.
3: Can I do George South?
4: Can I do, go ahead.
3: Boston Blue Ravine, 42079, William 2, all west.
4: So far.
2: Area. They're going to be on Bighorn and Lots pretty quick here. Or they're trying to hide in bushes now.
1: Copy.
5: Two 8447 for the 44 that just occurred at target.
3: 4638 copies. 4447 copy.
2: It's going to be probably about 30 yards east of Bighorn, and probably about 50 yards north of Lots.
6: Okay.
1: Copy.
3: Can 2 is a 1 of
1: them? Vandalism of the slot camera.
2: Alright, real time. The one juvenile got back on his scooter there, northbound on this path through the middle of the park. Going northbound.
1: Cut.
7: No, I stay on that east side.
3: Can I do one by number? Adam 6665744, last to lead.
4: So far.
2: At the southern part of the entrance to the parking lot. They're unsure where they want to go. They see the drone overhead, so they're trying to figure out the plan. They're southbound back on the same trail towards the bridge and the lake.
1: Copy.
7: Over to the one on the scooter is white over gray. I can't tell about the one on the bike.
0: You return?
3: Go ahead.
0: Positively is known. He's quick 29 is valid.
3: Take off, go for it.

And they are westbound through the intersection on with a Denali circle now. All right, southbound Winkle Circle from Denali.

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2: All right, real time. Westbound Hopewell Drive from Winkle Circle.
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0: Yeah, I got him.
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2: 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Should be a Honda minivan.

0: It's David 21-80 Mary Union 530 coming back record not on file. But we do have room stop history with it.
1: 183.
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1: I think there's two more.
0: So far, can I do to start?

0: 21. Can you copy New 28?
1: Go ahead.
0: 9 Yellow, Frank George, 985.
1: So far, that comes back clear current on a 2005 Honda out of Mather.

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0: Can you try to get the RP landline and transfer from our cell?
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0: First of Isabel is known. She's play 29 salad.
1: Copy, go for it.
0: Steph.

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CSL 63 and Henry 12 for a collision hit and run just occurred, EGB in Bruceville. Suspect vehicles will fight Nissan Altima, headed northbound Bruceville 5 ago, should have tinted windows with a plate of 9 at Charles X-Ray Henry, 743. RP pulled into the neighborhood off of Kilconnell and Soaring Oaks. Replace it to be 8, Adam Zebra Paul, 374.

0: Dave 41, can you attach one by deal?
1: Go ahead.
0: Boy 6062516. That'd be last of. Who's say first of Matthew?
1: So far.
0: Get the chance, can you also attach a plate?
1: Go ahead.
0: 5435 3, David 3. Should come back to a 4.

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2: Cancer treatment system, right?

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1: You put me on the Wingo call. Did they get their items back, or they just want a 602?
0: Negative, no items back, but they're just requesting a 602. Henry, come on the back, 3-2.
1: Okay, so I'm just going to do things over here. He's in a car.

0: Hemi 5-1 is
1: RT. Yeah, plate 9 Lincoln George Sam 196.
0: Hemi 5-1 will be unit to assist for the welfare check. Geneva Point Apartments, unit 926.

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0: Are you checking the Altima RO, Addy?
1: Yeah, I just dropped through his lighter.
2: Command 6, please clear current. Last time again, MSR.

0: Negative. 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
1: Yeah, if you don't mind, I can't find her.
0: I got me. 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

0: 11 Charles, how are you going, Coach?
1: I copy. Just for additional, both are currently running towards the creek. The Tahoe was abandoned in front of the mailbox, and the mail's off the lane.
0: I got it.

0: pretty much all. It's going to be a gray Suburban. They provided the 28 of 5 John Henry Mary 015.
1: Copy. Does that come back to Amber Coleman?
0: April.
1: Get at her and Brandon Horta.

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0: 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I'll be okay. I don't need nobody else.
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0: I can't advise on this one.

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0: Are they just requesting us here for the custody dispute?
1: Abram.
0: Copy. I'm going to stand by for a second.
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1: Now for a subject that came inside and ran behind the counter and hit an employee. The ARP is advising the subject had a pocket knife on it and was carrying a backpack and another weapon. Sorry, 5-1, I copy your on scene.
2: Area 51, did they say DOT?
1: Not yet, we're working on it.
2: Five one, I'm with RP.
1: I copy. Go ahead.
0: Yellow 1885394, last of Shauna, female.
1: 10-4. Air wearing a black shirt over black pants.

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2: The subject's heavy set, dark skin male, last seen walking westbound UTV, maybe heavy towards set, Walmart area.
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0: 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Can you copy the add a note for the fire assist?
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0: Tough, thank you.

And additional info for the assault call. We got an alarm call activation at 2117, 3 minutes before the time of call for a panic alarm at the business.

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0: 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I'm in the road.
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0: Going to be northbound 99 on the ramp off of A Street, 9 Mary Lincoln, 0027, Black Honda with one on board.

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0: Yellow 8338938 versus Joseph.
1: Silver. And 21 returns.
0: Good.
1: Barnett's known is going to be informal probation for 23-152A Adam, 1448A Adam, 14601.2A. 29s are clear, and he's suspended multiple times.
0: Okay. 184.
1: Cover the fraud by 1031. Anyone additional? Still showing two arrestable commitments in KPF. We'd have to call and confirm on those.
2: Copy, thank you. Looks like he's going to be a victim of 24381. So can you hold off on those, please?
1: Confirm.
3: Henry 51 from Boy 51. Was it a younger kid?

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1: 6-7, you can hold my call, show me on it.
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3: Perfective, we're looking at cameras right now. We'll be able to send out a picture in a couple of minutes.
0: May I help you?
1: Wi-Fi 2 from Handy. So, do you have the XR from the guy ED thing?
3: I'll try to find it. Stand by.

0: 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Maybe Reflections Mini Park, right behind Walmart. I'll get you that 20 in a second. Turn on board.
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0: 5377577. That's a rough one. Can you run the mountains? That might be impossible.
1: Okay.
2: 551, the daily spot wasn't a match.
1: Confirming not a match.
2: Different spot.

0: 21422 for a suspicious person at the Winco. The RP's an LPO advising they see subjects in the parking lot that look like the subjects who've been stealing jewelry off elderly customers.
1: Correction 28.
0: Good.
1: David over Victor, 78566, on a Kia.
0: Clear current 719 Kia to a Hyundai Lease E with the first of Gary.
1: Robert.
0: Out of Rancho Cordova.
1: Okay.
0: See a lighter complected female with black hair, wearing a hair scarf and a black shirt over black pants.

0: You can do 22, he'll advise.
1: Get 21, can I get 29 on 2? One by name, one by number.
2: Do you want the first by number?
1: William 910-5517. Loss of Hernandez mail.
2: Ten four, go with the second.
1: Loss of scope, Sam King, Ocean, Paul, Paul. First of Tara, Tom, Edward, Robert, Robert, Adam. DOB 110-83-83, female.
2: Go for.
0: And you're the one aisle away from her. No weapons seen.
3: Associated with any specific case number, if so, could you put in the notes? I'm talking to her right now.
0: Copy.
2: They have a 21-10-11, Emery.
1: Go ahead.
2: I actually think it'll be a 10-11-F Frank, unconfirmed out of Marshall County. That's going to be FTA on theft, valued over $50,000. I'm sorry, last of stop.
1: I got it.
2: And Hernandez is cleared, none issue.
1: Six or seven, I'll take it to 184.
2: Probably the spot by 10-21.

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1: Dave, I'm sorry, I'm having radio issues. Can you add a plate? It's going to be 9 John Charles, Nora 644.
0: Copy. Clear car on a 2011 Toyota out of Manteca. Most recent is January of this year to Capital Motors.
2: David 21, can you call and confirm, please?

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1: Sorry. David 41 at 32 to start for a welfare check at Folsom Lake Toyota, 12747 Folsom Boulevard, for a male who is standing on the shoulder of Folsom opposite the dealership, who is waving his arms around, kept trying to stand up and falling back down. There was another passerby who was possibly checking on him.
2: First of Tamina.
0: Grab me if I can get all around.
2: Sure.
0: So I'll go to intel for that.
3: Oh, well, I'll take it. Everyone's fine.

0: David, 21.
1: Right.
0: Is in-state pickup only for Indiana?
1: Hi, copy. What's that for? Thank you.
0: So far.
2: Area 41 transport.
0: Go ahead.
2: Two male juveniles to juvenile hall 10-0.

0: Henry 1282 on an area check for a reckless or suspicious person. Last seen Bighorn and Vicino. It'll be for a male in a black Hyundai SUV. The driver's a white male, 55 to 60 years old, wearing a blue shirt. He was recording the RP. Correction, he was recording the original RP and their mom. And we received a call from mom advising the male was trying to merge in front of their vehicle and causing a hazard.
1: Well, 11. You can clear 100 watch from the red bus. I'll handle it shortly with 42.
0: 411, copy.
2: Boy 21 from Boy 22. Disregard us, you're calling me.

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David 11, David 21, to start for a 911 welfare check at Lake Metoma Inn, 702 Gold Lake Drive, room 226. When RP was asked if he would be able to tell us if there was an emergency, he said no, was also very reluctant to give his room number.

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1: So far, David 21 to 8.
2: I copy that, Wolf. Check out Roast Park off of Fry Creek Drive. It'll be for a woman hurt, cussing, and multiple children crying.
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Wi-Fi 152 for the welfare check, 9677 Kent Street. Olivia walked on the RP's mother, who has a history of DV with her husband. The husband was released from a 5150 hold today and has previously threatened to kill himself, the dog, and her as of yesterday. 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

0: Retail in Canada. We advise for the additional audible activation from the business just north of you. 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
1: Okay, through clear in the interior of the Elkin Night Broker. 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

0: I-41, can you have the 3JA's verbal, please?
1: Go first.
0: All three are going to have the same last name of Barnett. Boy, Adam, Robert, Nora, Edward, Tom, Tom. The first one's going to be first of Paris. Paul, Adam, Robert, Ida, Sam. 313-2018-18,
1: right? So I forgot a second.
0: First of Caleb, Charles, Adam Lincoln, Edward Boy, 9/5/23.
2: Good. Let Bobo know that their side man door next to the garage is unsecure. We can't secure the building. That's come out.
1: I got it.

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0: 518, comes back clear, expired 12/27/17 on a Suzuki motorcycle. 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
1: I got 422 to back for the Wilshire Terrier, 5000 Crown Bench.
0: 28.
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0: Clear current 24, can you tell me off of Cook, Heritage Trail, such as Heights?
2: Okay, thank you.

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0: 11,
1: full swap from Greenback on Edward, Edward 20, John 46 on Nissan. 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
0: Hi, Paul Boy, Edward, 616. What are you saying with the number?
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0: 616.
1: The clear expired as a 2021 054 last of Miracle out of stack. Is there a lease to last of Miracle? Out of Oak Grove.

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0: Okay, one presumption round one. Card number Enora 4473189 for Sarati.
1: They're wrong.
2: Eleven Charles, 27, 29, 01 by deal number.
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0: 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I'm on scene for 694.
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0: Are you here for a call from your RP?
1: Negative. 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

0: 11 boy, 1195. 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I'm going to be on Lincoln and I'm going to deal with one.
1: And David 42, you can 1022 F41 is en route.
2: Okay, thanks.

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0: Clear all.
1: Copy, I'm good for it.

0: I love your turn. Last of Jackson is known, clear, valid. 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Suspended, surrendered by subject.
1: New return on your second.
2: Go ahead.
1: He's going to be known. He's restrained from last of Hopkins or Benedict. He's also going to be on Sacramento County probation. It's going to be searchable for H&S charges. His 27 is expired.

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0: We have Dylan Lindland again for passing to speak to you. Are you clear?
1: Negative. Still on.
2: I love.
0: Copy.

0: 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Lincoln and Ranch on 7, David Boy William 273.
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1: Hi, Roland.
0: Copy, thank you.
2: Can you send my call? I'll be out with Roswell on traffic stop at Auburn Twin Oaks.
3: I got the Auburn Twin Oaks.
1: I want a copy. You can cancel, brother. I got you, boy. 22 clear.

0: Good.
1: You tried calling Dylan on that phone number in the call, and it's not going through. Can you try to call and connect to me?
0: Hi, Graham. Well, it actually looks like we have the vehicle half on the other line, so we will go ahead and transfer.

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0: 604. 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Are we sure we have the correct address?
1: That is just the closest plotting. It's a 7.6 meter radius.
2: Boy 42 and Boy 21 to start for a B4 incomplete off Paso Fino and West Fallen. The driver was saying that the customer was refusing to get out of his vehicle and then disconnected. We were unable to confirm the address that he was mapping within 20 meters of this intersection. Call taker could also hear a male in the background.
1: Yo, Pleiades Avenue, 7690, please.
0: Got it.

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1: 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Play 5-2. Action, Boy 4-2. It is clear current, 21 Lexus out of Fresno.

0: 11:41 is Sergeant Schwartz at 415, Folsom Hotel. It's a customer refusing to leave.
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pending a V5 Cessric at Smedberg Park for three vehicles that arrived, and the RP heard a baby crying in the backseat of one of them. RP's concerned due to the time of the evening.

0: 411 of Boy 22 for a B4 shots in the area, off fire property and Bellaterra. Approximately 3 to 5 minutes ago, the RP heard two consecutive what sounded like shots.
1: Six of four, you're in channel one.
2: Go ahead.
1: Negative electronics, though. Only normal searchable.
2: Yeah. 31 Charles. 1195.
3: Okay.
2: Lost down, Krillian. 6 Hilo. Union. 257. It's a blue PT cruiser.

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0: 和吵死了那一块。99 northbound, right off of A Street, 50589, John 4. It's going to be a, possibly a GMC or Chevy truck.
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0: Yes, of course.
1: Go ahead.
0: Did you have the front?
1: I got it. Go ahead.
0: 6 Davis Henry George. 6 is that agreed to top that with?
1: I copied 6 David Henry George. I didn't hear the last three.
0: 676.
1: Got it. J96, it's clear current O2 Chevy out of Sunnyvale. 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

0: Elk Grove Unit, see if that's a pothead that just hit northbound Grant Line, just south of Cal Line. We on a 2015 Mercedes, black and red in color, with a plate of 9, Robert, Tom, David, 654.
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1: Paper.
0: And then also run a route for her for HS.
1: 10-4.
2: And 720 on that pothead, since it was going northbound, can you bowl that out to the outside agencies?

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1: S-41, go with the first.
0: William, 108-5783, last Tomasi, great. White yellow, 810-3986, last to Briggs.
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0: Good.
2: Both of your subjects are going to be clear. Last of Tomasi is not an issue. Last of Briggs is valid.
0: All right, thank you. Can you attach a 28 as well, please?
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0: 7, William, Adam William, 122, go for.
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2: Edward David, 82 George 51.
1: Okay. .452, it looks like that is clear expired, 524 of 26 on an 09 Chevy out of North Highlands.

0: 411, are you clear for a plate?
1: Go ahead.
0: 16 Charles 0734. Should come back on the Suzuki.
1: Boy 11 is clear, current 05 Suzuki out of stack. Boy 21 and 22 start for a beat 1 collision with unknown injuries off Laguna and Harbor Point. A vehicle was driving the wrong way and hit the center medium and is now stuck in the roadway in the westbound lane of traffic. It'll be some sort of black sedan with a male driver. Boy 5 to your status.
2: I'm stable. I'll take one of ones nearby.
1: Boy 5 to your copy, you're stable. Requesting an additional. I have my copy.

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1: I got it.
0: Sam 20 Kennedy 2. Kennedy says for CHP. Never mind, that's in here.
2: Yeah, for

0: 4129 verbal, please.
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0: Officer Dawson, David Ocean Tom, Sam Ocean Nora, first of Raymond, Robert Adam Yellow, Mary Ocean Nora David, 112-1970-70.
2: Four 11. Can you copy a plate?
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2: 9 yellow, Lincoln X-ray, 0X8, sorry, 068, on the queue.
4: Four 11 is clear current, 26 Kia out of Elk Grove. Ed 41, your turn. Dawson's known, clear. He's ID only and universal precautions.
0: Copy, thank you. Go forth.

0: Okay, so I want to tell you stuff at White Rock and the crew. Let's see, it's the compliant Roka.
1: Hello.
2: Well, I'll be out with one on C in 4th and 5th Street Alley. I'm over.
3: Five
2: 77, I'm 10-15. 10-4. Northern Charles, can I get 29s on 1 overall?
1: Good.
2: Timothy Diggerson, last of David, Ida, Charles, King, Edward, Robert, Sam, Ocean, Nora, Brick. First of Timothy, come spelling. Brick. Hit a word 07-02-1992.

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2: So far.
4: 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We'll be blocking the number one, left on line.

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0: Last of Shula, 118.73 is known. He's on PRCS times 2 out of Placer County for 10.851. He is clear 29s, 27 has expired.
1: Copy that, you. We're on search.
0: So far. Do you want a second?
1: Charles 5 with me. 32, I think.

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C in 4th. Robert Sam, 953, David over Paul, Toyota, Camry.

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0: David, 98-22-820, last and warrant.
1: Copy, confirming 29's only.
0: Confirm she's a passenger in the vehicle. The driver of the vehicle is still locating her driver's license.

0: 11 Morton's clear.
1: 11, I copy. Go for.
0: Copy, go for. 11 Charles. If that female's the OR, correction, if the female's the RO, we may have her at 27.
1: Is it Andrea Sandoval? Negative, 62-61 would be the day of birth.
0: Copy, I have it.
1: Okay, 27-29 is on the date of birth, last available.
0: Copy. She's clear, Valley.

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0: At 31 at 11 for a welfare check at Taco Bell, 2545 Iron Point Road. For a female who is standing in front of the business, staring at the front doors, was completely unresponsive to the RP. It's going to be an AFA, her 40s, 5'7", thin build, a white robe or white dress with a white plastic shopping bag.
1: At 11 o'clock.

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0: Alright.
1: 25.
0: I got the 25. Oh, I know 2 hours.
2: Robert 612 from Charles 548.
1: Go ahead.
2: Agent is going to take a bit. Just be patient.
1: Copy that.

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0: mal, wie die wollen. It's gonna be that storage facility on Pringle. Six Boy King, Union, 866 to the Silver Infinity.
1: This is not for the way, it's just in the open.
0: 6-7, I copy. I'll see you there.
1: 467.
2: 6-4, I'll be clearing shortly.
1: Route. 6-4, I copy.

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1: Well, guys.

0: 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The male half is clear. He is the restrained party in this DVRO. The protected person is a person of Maria with a firearms provision. The 27 is non issued.
1: 2735, copy. 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

0: 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Are you still landline with RP?
1: 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She's attempting to leave the apartment.
0: Can you transfer her to my workshop, please?
1: Not at the moment. Once she's out of the apartment, we will.
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Yeah, and 6 with the unit back on a shelf herd, Fox Springs and Winding Brook. Copy of Ice Herd and her husband heard one single gunshot coming from behind their residence. No yelling or vehicles leaving at high rate of speed herd.

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0: 518-604. We're going to break this down. You guys can clear. Thank you.
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0: 551, I'm going to attach you to K-9-6 back on the Shots area, Fox Freeze and Winding Brook. Boy 42 is 5-2 to back on a reckless, leaving Sky River. Intoxicated male in a silver Ford Echo just left from the parking lot heading northbound on Promenade. Played a 4, Paul Yellow Victor 663.
1: Boy 21, you can attach me. You can clearly sight it.
0: Copy.
2: Copy, I'll stay attached. I'm down the street.

0: for that Reckless, it possibly is going to be a plate similar to the one provided. The one provided comes back on an 01 Toyota that expired in 2023 with a suspension in 2024. At 11, 1196.
1: At 11, go ahead.
0: The Folsom Boulevard and Aerojet. It's going to be a white BMW, no plates.
1: So far, F41 to start.

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0: Lost of Lofton is known. He's going to be clear 29s. He's on Sacramento today, formal probation. For felony 487, 496, at 25-1. He's going to be the restrained in a served CPO, protected last of Murphy. This is 27's valid.
1: Coming out, search.

0: 1 incomplete. Off Blue Sapphire with the open line 415, possibly physical.
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0: What's that teaching attachment you think to play?
1: 2016 with a release of liability to year 2017. PR is going to be an in-and-out Honda on a 2002 BMW.
2: Other things.
3: Beaten, being dragged by her brother. There's been multiple instances of an open line 415. Female's currently screaming, let me go.

3 is directed Blue Sapphire. RB disconnected on this. It sounded like there were additional females also at scene. The female RB at one point mentioned something about somebody being autistic, unknown who that is related to.

if you're using that to Blue Sapphire. Looking at call for service history, the address in May of this year, it looks like there was mention of a male subject at this address who did have autism.

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1: 10-4, 4-15.
2: So, can you show me in the area of 005?
1: Something may happen to her brother now due to the circumstances. She actually didn't want PD to respond anymore. She was last stated to be at Jade Creek and Amber Creek.

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1: Here
0: we go. ACRP took off. Mom's saying she's 51.49. So we're going to try to mediate this, but anybody else coming in, cancel.

0: 518 467. I see a group of kids or individuals right in the middle of the community center area.
1: Yeah, one just took off south on a bicycle with an orange satchel. I refused to stop after I identified myself.

0: 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BJ's 2730 East Bidwell Street. 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

0: Sam 20.
1: Go ahead.
0: If you can take a look at 722, it was a broadcast from CHV regarding a 10851 that hit north of the city about 10 ago now. And inquiring if you want to hotlist it temporarily.
1: Yeah, from again.
0: Copy. I'll set it for next 4 hours. They advised they were en route to take the report.

0: 31 from 11. You recognize this gentleman on the mic?
1: It's Justin Welch. If you can find TC First Search, you may want it, but I don't know if you'll have it.
2: Knobloch advised the other night that was the one that was riding with Riley Summers when I advised he was going northbound towards Umberlow.
1: Yeah, he's one you want to watch.
3: That's Roland from 518.
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3: Let's pull back to the parking lot you were just at and we can walk down.

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0: 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You can remove it from 12.
1: Yeah, copy. We hear him chattering on the hotline about it now.

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0: Did you want a 940 at the PD? Approach 72.
1: Hey, Herm, I'm headed back from the jail right now.
0: Copy. We'll meet you there for the PD.
1: 10-4.

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0: 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I think I said 237. I'll confirm it in a second. It's a black Honda.
1: Cap. 31, come back to a Honda. I was talking.

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0: 11:31.
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0: What's your 20?
1: I'm headed towards you. I'm on 8 and Lincoln right now.
0: Copy. We're like directly underneath Twin Cities. Are you able to be on the shoulder with your rear lights on to kind of let people slow down before they get to us? We're coming at weird spots.
1: Okay, well.

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1: 10-4, there's a delivery truck there.

0: 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I'm 97 on the 91. Hang up.
1: Temper.
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0: You just be advised, she advised she harmed herself and it's still screaming.
1: 11, I copy. Charlie, go code.
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0: Folsom Green Bag, 3 John Robert Sam 737 on Mercedes, call 5.
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1: Copy. 10-3, just for additional, the address is for Annie Alley. I wasn't able to confirm

0: Sam 3, she's advising she's in a vehicle.
1: In which?
0: She's unresponsive. She's advising it's silver.

0: Sanford, she's advising she can see you. She's still screaming.
1: Copy. I got her on the corner of Ravensbrook and Slow Creek.
0: Hi, copy.
2: 11:97.

0: Fire advisor will not stage. Can you advise on their clear to enter?
1: Hey, firm. She's leading.
0: Is it code 4 for the enter?
1: 3.
0: Copy.
1: After she's got a stab wound to her right leg, she's lost a lot of blood. Get code 3 medic.
0: Starting.
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0: 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Mendoza, is known. 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
0: 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She's advising her name's Crystal.

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0: Folsom Park Shore on 53304 Tom 3. Ed 41's with me.
1: 10-4. And 11th plate is clear, suspended. It's on an 03 Dodge out of Lincoln.

0: At 11, trust and train on verbal.
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0: How's it be, Vara? Ida boy, Adam, Robert. Adam, Versa Texas, John, Edward, Sam, Union, Sam, Tibber, 416-1974,
1: male.
2: 10-4. Go ahead. If I want, go ahead.
3: 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It's going to be 6 Mary Nora David. 742 on a Subaru.
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0: Go ahead.
2: Mr. Ibarra is not known. He's quick 29s. Not issue 27, or X number only.
0: Copy, thanks. We're close.

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0: 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I'll let you know in a minute where she's going to be transported to. But she does have a puppy with her. The puppy will be coming with me to the office if we can start animal control.
1: Puppy.

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2: We will be following a Medic 45 to Kaiser South.
1: Copy incident 15, one caller heard at least 10 ago calling from a Reuben board, hung up when asked for their name, no further.

0: Answer.
1: The advisor is a call impending at season, possibly can be held.

0: Boy 22 courtesy transfer.
1: Good.
0: Adult female to the area of Cosumnes and Bruceville, 0 miles.
1: Yep.
2: Following transport.
1: Good.
2: 1 mile to Kaiser Soft. Turning 0.
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0: Just for info, the female inside of that room is now calling, stating the female is making threats to her.
1: 10-4.

0: Sensory ads.
1: Nine Frank, Queen Adam, 273.
2: Probably comes back to Aletha Quinn.
1: Four. I'm not sure if that's involved or not. We'll be out of the room.
2: That's the RP in the mail.

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0: Nearby, let me know if they can pick up the dog for me from David.
1: Dog will not get picked up till tomorrow.
0: Okay, cool.
1: Go ahead.
0: California license, David 935. 9. Let me start over. David 935-9897.
1: Copy.
0: Elisa Lastafun, Henry Union Yellow, Nora Henry,

11 Charles. Can I get 2901? All verbal. America, Perez. Left of Perez, comma spelling, break. First of America, comma spelling, break. Date of birth, 8/13/96.

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0: Can you advise on response for call 14? 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
1: Abe, you better get back over here. She got into the room, the other girl.
2: Hey, bro, I'm coming back. Clear it.

0: 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Can we add an additional to the call? My DL number.
1: Go ahead.
0: Edward 2703908, last of trans.
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0: 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You guys need help over there?
2: 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One will be transported to the police department pending a ride, and then the male half is getting taken home by the sister, so we're good.
0: Got it.
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0: 7 Victor 95471.
1: 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That's clear. Expired 3/31 of 26 on a 99 Chevy pickup out of North Highlands. 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
1: Sure.
0: And she's not over here by the sideboard.
1: 10-4. Stand by, I'll call county control.

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0: Order 15, I'll be on the south. 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
1: Hey, how are you?

Adams 626 for the possible 166 for Auburn Boulevard. And were UTL any restraining orders and car posts under his name or her name?

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1: Go ahead.
0: Boy 354, 8934. Flash of Holt, female.
1: So far.

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1: 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Will you assist for the noise disturbance?
0: Dispatch alibis. I was already in the neighborhood.
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0: Los Savio is going to be known clear. He is a restrained person and is served DVRO. The protected is a Lassev Harker Road stab versus Brooke. His 27 is valid.
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0: Just FYRP called back advising the subject is outside and she does have a copy of the RO and proof of service.
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0: 578, if you could start to back. He's a BM, black shirt, blue jeans, white and black shoes.
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0: So anyway, she's going to be clear 29, showing normal probation for H&S.
1: Copy. Okay. We have a search.

0: Frank 5 Richard.
1: Good.
0: He's going to be clear. Looks like he's showing on probation for VC violation. It's 1,200, 12,500, and 23,153. His 27 is suspended, and he does have a flag in KPF for being assaulted.
1: Copy. Is the probation searchable?

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1: 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We're code 4.
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441 11 9 6. 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
0: Five, two, eight, two, four, two, four. 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
1: Can you set 90 a little bit of background?
0: Five, two, eight, two, four, two, four. Crystal Lindsay, female.
1: 10.
2: Yellow one.
1: Go ahead.
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1: Frank 528935 8.

Boy 31, can I clear you with Boy 41 on a 415 verbal at 171 Wealth Fleet for a 14-year-old stepson refusing to allow the RP to check his backpack? I think that he did cut his wrist yesterday, superficial cuts. We had to place him on hold for an additional 911.

Boyton 1, can I clear you for a possible 1055 at 4702 4702 Esplanade? They've been transferred to fire. 70-year-old female down this morning. Sound 11, you copy?

0: Call 4-2, the unit to assist for the family 415. Maria 415 over the RP's 14-year-old daughter trying to run away. Advice, she has a history of psych issues and she has threatened to kill herself.
1: I'll advise on this.
0: Hey, Gabby.

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1: Traffic for motor 15.
0: Just confirming status.
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0: I got it. Motor 4-5, your status.
1: Motor 4-5, clear side.
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0: from Pop 42, the line disconnected. 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And the RP was struggling with the daughter.
1: I see her. I'm going to be making contact with both of them.
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1: 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Sergeant Mendenhall from dispatch.
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1: Motor 45, it has a permanent plate assigned of 21179 Frank 4. It's clear current on a 22 Ram out of Elk Grove.

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1: 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I'm familiar.
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1: 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It's clear. Current on a 2013 Lexus out of Granite Bay.

0: Can you say to Ms. Plant, yes, call at Greer Elementary for a student who walked off campus? Can you show me an out?
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0: Yellow 1, update from admin, student is walking northbound on Sparrow.
1: Copy, northbound on Sparrow. Is there a clothing description or male, female?
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2: 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The Y Honda Civic with one. All eyes.
0: Thank you. K94, it's clear current on a 2012 Honda out of Oak Grove.

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1: Can I copy? First plate is clear and current out of Elk Grove, and the second plate is also clear and current out of Sacramento.

0: Charlie 36, 2 plates.
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0: 8 Victor Queen Nora 507, Toyota, right?
1: Go ahead.
0: 7 Paul Yellow Union 747, so.

0: mute by sending an incomplete. Also, keep in way.
1: Everybody will be offended.
0: I copy you to assist. I'm coming in as a serious SOS. It's coming from a 21 white Lexus.

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1: If I'm going.
0: Union 1, 256999, break.
1: Go ahead.
0: William 8889996.
1: I copy.
0: We have one to say. Okay.

0: PDM's information pending at 459 Audible at Senior Art Center, 48 Natoma, one unit available.
1: Which way? We'll take an advice.
0: Jumper, thanks.

0: Right fork, show me around to Folsom Middle, please.
1: Over. Yellow one, I want you to call over.
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1: First of all, Messi, Ocean Mary Edward, Henry Tom Edward, Great Blast of Robinson, Robert Ocean Boy, Ida Nora Sam Ocean Nora, date of birth 8/21/2019,
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0: Okay.
1: 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David 41756. Can I copy the unit to assist for the beat one civil standby 8831 Moss Burnway?
0: David 41.
1: I copy.

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0: 0821.

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2: Keep me on a stall vehicle call here in Oak Grove Boulevard and Franklin.
1: Adrian, do you have a plate?
2: 9 Boy John David 054.
1: I copy. CSO 23, clear current on a 2014 Ford out of Stockton.

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0: Last of Welch's, clear known.
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2: Jeremiah HMJ, 6'2", 170 pounds, curly black hair, ear length. Last seen wearing a black shirt, black sweats, and gray slides. Was seen approximately 20 ago leaving the location.

0: 126 case number.
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0: David 41, if you could just copy my notes and put me on 761.
1: Ethan, can I copy for the V1 civil standby? Yeah. The unit to assist 8756 Cypress Creekway.
2: David 41.
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0: Tim, if we want to use it, please.
1: Go ahead.
0: 6 Charles, Madam Frank, 032.
1: I copy. The other 41, clear current on a 2007 Hyundai out of North Island.

0: David 41, can you just add one by DL? 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Yellow 503-0007. Should be on a female.
1: Can I copy? Do you need all arounds or just added?
0: Only a flag. Just added.
1: Can I copy?

0: 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Lost your stolen plate. Are you out with the vehicle?
1: Copy, I'm going to be eliminated.
0: Temple, go ahead.
1: The Tacoma Black Dennis.
0: Go ahead.
1: 7 Victor, ISM 652. On a Tesla.

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1: Go ahead.
0: Boy, 53-30-742. First Davis mail.
1: Davis, are you on? Hi.
0: This is for David 31.
2: Go for David 31.
0: Looks like there's two CPOs on file. One of them is no contact, and the other is peaceful contact.
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B2, pending an area check for a reckless, EGB in Bighorn. I heard 30 ago, an RP witness, an infant that was unsecured on the parent's lap. It's a white Jeep Cherokee with a plate of 9 Lincoln Boy Nora 612.

0: Martin.
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1: It continued southbound.
0: Check. 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I'll be in the area.
1: I got you.

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0: 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A unit to assist.
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0: 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And that's it.

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0: Give me a trail plate. 4, Mary, Adam, 1245.
1: Echo. 2023, it's clear current on the 2006 trailer out of Sacramento.

0: 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Weeping Fig at Laguna Park.
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0: 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The origin process 2-6-2026 out of Rancho Cordova.
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0: We're going to be relocating into the school parking lot. Both vehicles are operational.
1: So far.

if you want to check the area of Laguna Park and Laguna Boulevard for reports of a school bus that ran a stop sign in the neighborhood south of this location and then continued westbound Laguna Boulevard from Laguna Park, it'll be Elk Grove Unified School Bus 512, unknown if occupied by any school children.

0: 21, do you have a place yet?
1: Negative, go ahead.
0: Be California personalized. Edward John Yellow, Sam Yellow, is going to be on the Cadillac break.
1: So far. Go next.
0: 8, Paul Boy Charles, 570, Toyota.
1: What was the last three on the second plate?
0: 570.

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1: I copy, Libby, and it's back for the civil standby. RP will be standing by at our residence off of Gulf Course Lane.
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0: So far.

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Go ahead. 8 David Lincoln William 940 on a Nissan. 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
0: Appears to be a 594 with a rock from the exterior. 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
1: So far. Adam, David, confirming you're out with the X subject.
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0: You still in Kelvin and Winterberry?
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0: 6-3, Charles Zebra, 511. It's a gray Mercedes sedan with one. Always.
1: I copy. Continuing for it. It's clear current on a 2009 Mercedes out of Elk Grove.

0: 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Lagoon at Harbor Point.
1: Can I copy guys?
0: 9 boy North King. 548 on a black Chevy.
1: I copy. Motor 15 clear. Expires 4/22/26 on a 2016 Chevy out of Sacramento. Another release of liability out of Elk Grove.

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2: 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I'll be out with one at the police station on Fountain Square. 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
2: Everyone, show me on scene as the amount of mice.
1: I copy and news. I see the start. Mountain Mike's 8690 EGB RP not on scene was calling for his brother who advised he was dying and could not breathe.
3: They're on, I have a male on the floor. He's alert, breathing. Just put him into the recovery position. Fire code 3.
1: I copy. They're talking to him now.
3: They're the ones that said he's diabetic.

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1: Boy 11.
0: From Auburn and Oak Ave on 6 King 35146. Green pickup.
1: Empire.
2: This is Frank 5. 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
1: 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The subject is coming back clear. Negative extra.
3: Where's Empire Kevin?
4: 26 copy.
0: Boy 11, I'll take a second.
1: 10-4, Boy 12, can you start? Folsom Auburn at Oak.
2: Frank 5, 29-1 by extra.
1: Go ahead.
2: 197-8556, last of Snell, Mel.
1: So far.
0: 11, can you 2729 by number?
1: Affirm, go ahead.
0: 8, Nora 0860512 versus Steven, male.
1: So far.
5: Real time. I copy. I'll start checking cameras.
0: I copy.
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1: So far.
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0: If you can assign me to that theft, I'll track the vehicle. It's moving through the city right now. Bus seen on Flock southbound. EGF from Brecken.

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0: Have a possible match for that Mercedes over Vaughn in 99. About to go southbound. Was not able to confirm the plate, but everything else matches.
1: I copy.
2: Yeah, 4. Can you put this call for notes and session it to the SF?
1: Aver.
3: Auto 4-5 at the area. Southbound, which road?
1: Real time.
0: The southbound from Bond in 99 in real time.

0: 116. We have that possible match on DFR. It's going to be southbound 99 passing, or going under the UDP overpass.
1: All right, copy. Possible match southbound 99 going under the UDP overpass.

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0: Just for info, we had a walk-in medical aid in the lobby for dizziness for a female. Fire's been advised if you see medical out front.

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1: Hey, 5C, I'm going to U-turn. I'll go talk to RP.
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1: Hey, firm. We still got drone visual of it. It's passing Dillard right now. Number one lane. It's catching some traffic.
2: Incoming.

0: 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We're about to lose visual. He's going to be near Arno. Still in some traffic.
1: 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Eleven, I'll be on a search of the vehicle.
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1: Frank 3.
4: If you're still landline with RP, can you please tell them to stop following?
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1: Smith City, still haven't caught up to it. If you can advise Gulf City.
0: Alright, got it. Can you let her know that we left a message for him?

0: 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Town 4, 3128, 3128, stand by for the date.
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0: Sutter, correction, Kaiser as well.

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1: Go ahead.
0: Myself and Ken, I got held on a possible collision northbound 99, just north of West Boston Boulevard.
1: I copy.
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1: On Motor 4-5, all the vehicles are clear of the roadway. Brakes.
0: Go ahead.
1: Device HP that says a stranded vehicle on the shoulder.
0: I got it.
1: Actually, make that the median.
0: I got you. What kind of vehicle is it?
1: I believe it's a silver Honda. It has two flat tires.
0: I got it.

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1: Go ahead.
0: Adam, 9265119, last of Raspberry, male.

0: Stay with Pops. He's not a Chargers desired. We're okay here. We're weak. Clear.
1: Main Pops. K-9-4.
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1: Super.
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1: David 2-1 and David 11 to start for a beat 4 incomplete in front of 5204 Punxing Way. We're landing with two parties. One party believes someone was robbed. The male was screaming for help. We're still landing, getting further.

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We have initial party at 5201 Kunsting Way. RP is with a victim. Suspect vehicle, black Ford Explorer or Chevy Suburban. Plate of Henry, Ocean, Nora, Ida, George, Adam, Nora.

That plea is coming back with no record on file. RP advised no weapons were involved. The Hone Omer at 5204 Gillen stated that another RP was tagged and no weapons were seen. The victim is declining medical aid.

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0: Did you copy the incident 53?
2: Southbound Gilliam through westbound Latina, passing 2-3 ago. And the additional call. Go ahead.
1: Chris Locke, the vehicle is white with a sunroof, and looks like there's a blue writing on the driver's side door.
2: I copy. For an additional party, the victim was on the ground, and two other subjects were possibly trying to take his belongings, appeared to be hitting the victim while they were on the ground. Two males, both wearing masks. One was skinnier built, and the other was heavier set. They attempted to take a backpack from him.

Temporary units en route to the incomplete. The witness has a dash camera that would have caught it. Both suspects were unarmed, wearing black ski masks and black hoodies.

0: 5-2. Can we confirm if it's a black or white Ford Explorer? The call note says it's black.
1: Affirm, walk.
2: Real time from Sierra 4. 3, check the Willard cameras. 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
1: I think one of our witnesses did confirm that it was black in color.

0: 42. Can we go with the description of the vehicle one more time, please?
1: They advised it was a black Ford Explorer or Chevy Suburban. They provided a plate of Henry, Ocean, Nora, Ida, George, Adam, Nora.

0: What's the time delay?
1: The call operator advised it was right as the coffee service came out, but the subjects were taking off approximately 10:38.

And forget it, interrupt to the robbery. RP called back and advised their sister is stating that the suspect vehicle is a black SUV, possibly an SLA with an unknown license plate.

0: they live. Was that a black?
1: Affirm. One of the parties called back, stating their sister advised the suspect vehicle was a black SUV, possibly an Escalade.
0: I copy. I'm behind a black Escalade going westbound, EGB, Shore Lake. I'm in the grade four plate.
1: Go ahead.
0: Hey, George, Paul Robert, 267.
1: I copy. It's clear and current, 2015 Caddy. It's back out of Elk Grove, left of the zoo.
0: I copy. Who's the closest unit behind me? Coming up to a red on EGB and Stone Lake.
1: The closest two would be Can 4, David 21, and David 41's Bruce EGB.
0: It's 11 from Camp 4, I'll head your way. I copy. Getting ready to light it up, approaching EGB Harbor Point.
1: Copy.
0: Okay. 11, we're going to be pulling into McDonald's off EGB Harbor Point. Can you give me the suspect details again?
1: I copy. Two males, black ski masks, wearing black hoodies. One was skinnier built, one was heavier set.

0: Pop 523.
1: Can you pin this and preempt me for a pit stop? Greenback and Birdcage.
0: That'd be Greenback and Birdcage.
1: Clear for one by a truff.
0: Go ahead.
1: 3459625, last of voice. All advise.
0: Defer.
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1: I'll run, go ahead.
0: 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First Jeffrey, now.
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2: About 20.
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2: 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Nobody else is ever low.
3: I copy. David 5 2 attached. Thank you.
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3: Go ahead.
4: It's going to be a good attempt. Strong arm 211. Suspect 1 wearing a black mask, blue tracksuit, jeans, thin, approximately 5'9". Break.
3: Go ahead.
4: Suspect 2, heavy set, about 5'9 to 5'10, wearing a blue sweater, blue jeans. Right?
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4: Suspect vehicle, black, possibly Escalade, possibly Ford Suburban, passing going southbound.
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3: 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We called him. 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
2: 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The front plate and the rear plate were different.
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1: I got it. Beat 2 call pending for an on injury TC at Winco involving a fire truck. I copy. Boy 41, copy, go for it.

0: Can you use information of a pending 911 call at 227 Willowmere? There is history with a Tyler Eckholm. There's a flag for paranoid and chronic confounded calls. We're unable to reach him. We sent a message as well.
1: We're on it.
0: I'll
2: serve it to him. 5 call pending for a 415 domestic, verbal only, 9677 Kent Street.
1: Copy so far.

0: Hey, love, you have my deal. It's going to be the RP.
1: Hey, Fram, go ahead. Hey, 11, go ahead.
0: 8717683.
1: All right, copy. They're added. David, 5-1.
2: Go ahead.
1: We sent a photo to your email of a possible similar plate. We found a photo of a similar one online.
2: David, so on.
1: Go ahead.
3: Can you add victim's license plate? No, Rebecca. 8BoySamRobert129 on Black Honda.
1: Hey, girl.
3: And David 2-1, victim's advising, he came back from the Bank of America on Franklin and Laguna and might have been followed. If somebody could check the clock if he was followed.
1: All right, copy.
4: The victim's plate.
1: 8BoySamRobert129.
2: And David 5-1, that is an affirm on that plate. I'm checking the clock right now, 4-1.

0: David 11. If one has been pulled yet, can I have a case number?
1: Abram, case number 5855-5855.
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2: For units on the robbery call, we're back landing with the RP. He is stating that the vehicle is in front of him now on the Antioch Bridge.

0: David 5-1. Can you call over to Anya PD and see if we'll stop it?
1: Affirm. We're going to... 2-1, if she's able to get a plate as well. Affirm. We're working on it.

0: Perry is on the robbery call. He's advising a Virginia plate, Tom John Henry, 2512.
1: Tier 4-1, is at the front or the rear? Because they know two plates were different.
0: We're asking. And that plate's on a Black Ford Expedition.
2: IV 35, I heard it's at 1039 today. And that's the only hit.
0: I'm sorry, can you repeat?
2: It hits at 1039 at Bilby and Willard, and that's the only hit today. So it's probably going to be a match.
0: Okay.

0: did before when I called, but you should be at least a minimum of 3 suspects, one as a driver, and then 2 that were actually doing the robbery.
1: I copy.

Victor 11, can I get a report number? Victor 11, your report number 58, 56, 58, 56.

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1: David, 31, you can send it.
0: I copy.

0: David 3-1. On callback, good Sam. Found the phone on that pavement outside. No TC or injury, party scene. We'll turn the cell phone over to you.
1: Yeah, real time for David 5-1. That's going to be a match based on a video that we have on scene now.
2: Real time, we copy. It's hot listed, and Detective Sergeant had it put in SES.
1: Bigger looking up big.
0: Good.
1: Called the coroner. They're not going to be coming out, but the scene is going to be released to the family.

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0: Can you show me out with one Serpa and Iron Point, and I'm code 4.
1: 10-4. Everyone, go ahead with 20.
2: 5, John, Henry, Mary, 015 on the Super.
1: It's showing clear expired, rip on file dated 5/5/25 to last of Kalman, first of Amber.

0: 31, get 27 turn off the one.
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0: D David, 82, 84787 off the Kelman.

0: right for. Can you show me that detail? Folsom High, please.
1: Affirm, what was the location again?

0: Frank 4, and you can have Frank 10, please.
1: 10-4. V3 call pending for a welfare check at JR's Donut, 9170 EGF, for a female in a parking lot laying on the ground.

0: And for units en route to the domestic and B5, CRP Glenline again stated that we need to get out there right now and that his wife is psychotic.
1: Paul 14,

0: David 11, we have ET on the chopping jet.
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0: Be advised, BHP Contra-Costa called back. They're behind that vehicle. They're waiting for air to get overhead before lighting it up, and ID 35 entered the renter information into the call for service.
1: Thank you.

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0: Frank 6914406, south of Satirik, ma'am.
1: 10-5. Where's the landline getting further?
2: Hey, 11, can we report? Send David 5 to 9.
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0: Your subject loss at historic 72995 is going to be now clear valid. He'll be on AMA in his 30s.
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0: Copy that.

0: practices. I'll be out with a subject added to my call at the extra space storage on Auburn, and I'm code 4.
1: 10-4. Special needs.

0: They live misinformed, according to the notes. He's trying to actively hurt people.
1: Confirm it was secondhand info to the RP. They called them.
0: I copy. Whoever the two poses are, no code, discussing that info on the call.
2: On scene shortly, so I just have another unit coming close before I put one.
1: All right, copy. 052 is code.
3: Okay.
1: 10-4. Sam's close. Do you copy code?
4: Affirm,
1: go ahead.
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0: Roger, Jewelry in Sprouts parking lot. 9 Victor George Lincoln, 779.
1: Down 4, boy 31 for cover.
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1: Stand by, let me check. Yes, there's several 1154 last month, camp last month, another 1154 location check, traffic stop.

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0: Can you show me out with one off the side of 5950 Main Avenue? And I'll take a second.
1: Boy 12 for cover.

0: 8852. Can we confirm that the address? It doesn't look like he was here. We're not hearing anything. Disregard. Just contact the door.
1: Bye, Gabby.

0: David 11, use the tank. You can clear the air.
1: Ten 4.
0: 11, do you copy?
1: Affirm, I copy. Use the tank. The air is clear.
2: Were we out with Anthony Overbeam earlier?
1: Stand by, let me check. David 31, I copy. You'll take the B3 welfare check. East Stockton and Bond. Get you an additional unit.
0: 04.
1: I copy.
3: Main and River Oaks.
2: Copy, can you run out?
1: Awesome.

0: Why do I love returns?
1: Correct.
0: He's going to be clear 29. He is showing pretrial probation. Searchable for 11377A Adam. He's also listed as a restrained person in a CERT DVRO. The protected, it looks like it's his dad.
1: I copy.
2: A firm, second hand.
1: Beautiful one. Can you call them, please?
2: Well, you can work on it. We're all tied up in here.
3: I'll call them myself. We have another unit here. We have three. And they're going to be cleared the house.

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1: We got three. We're going to clear the engineer now.
0: Hi, Gabby.

0: Yeah, they're on, I'm okay.
1: Hi, copy, you're okay.
2: Cam 4. 828, all wise.
1: Hi, copy.
0: David, no one else inside the house. It's actually any of the bodies.
1: Hi, copy.

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1: Confirming you're out with the RP?
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1: Go ahead.
0: If you're still a landline with CHP, can you get DOBs for the other two? They have the same.
1: Affirm. They're right now. We attached them to that call.

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1: Boy 11.
0: Folsom and Forestry on 8 Henry 07081. Great pickup.
1: Come far.

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1: Boy 11.
0: David 3637759, first of Jordan, on a mail.
1: So far.

0: Wait, let me return. Your subject versus Jordan, 1227 of 85, is going to be not clear valid.
1: Copy and put forth.
0: Copy and put forth.

0: 2021 and a sworn to back for a Beat 5 collision, requesting fire medical aid. ETB and Bradshaw, two vehicle TC, RP advised uncooperative, and the lady she is with is in shock. I'm going to take care of her and hung up on the call taker. Spot 41, I copy you attached. CSO 23, I copy you also attached.
1: CSO 23, copy.
0: Okay.

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1: 10-4.
2: And southbound traffic at the intersection.
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0: Walter 15.
1: Go ahead.
0: I'll start towards Ramadan on camera.
1: I copy, and I'll get you an additional unit.
0: Four two. Who needs an additional?
1: Motor 15, he's starting towards the physical 415. That was that promenading camera. I copy. The RP advised that there were two subjects in a physical 415, a male and a female. The male at one point raised his fist like he was going to hit the female. RP advised they were possibly homeless. They were on foot. The female is a WFA 30s with a tank top shorts, unknown colors. The male is a WMA 30s to 40s with blonde hair, no shirt, and tan pants.

241, can I touch it, please? 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Contender is pushing all 433. I'm sorry, you were cut off. I got Queen Paul 433. Contendering Queen all 433. Confirming 8 Henry Queen Paul 433. 433. I copy. 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Puts back out of Roseville. 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

0: 411, I'm out with a vehicle. Do we have a 21 for the RO?
1: Stand by.
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0: It returns to a Gregory Allen Brown 924-63. I'll put the numbers that we have in RIMS for him.
1: Copy. I appreciate it.
2: DFR's on scene. It looks like that male and female are going to be near the car wash of the Chevron.
0: Hi, copy.

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1: Are they on the south side or the north side?
0: On the north side, near the car wash. Right by the Gatorade sign.

0: Motor 15.
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0: ALPR is not a match. 421 Book 12 on a 459 Audible at 526 East Bidwell. The vacant Rite Aid. Farm company's advising there's a black SUV parked in the parking lot.
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0: exit by A1, please? CSO 22, there and route.
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0: 6311845. Ah, copy. I'll get you an additional.
1: Motor 15, what was that?
0: Putting for an audible, 8467 Haley Circle. Looks like we're getting a couple different audibles in that area.
1: Copy, what was the major cross?
0: It'll be Kyler and Almaraz.
1: Copy, you can put me on, I'm down the street.
0: Copy that.
2: Motor 36, car stop.
0: Fine.
2: Calvin Bradshaw.
0: I copy, go ahead.
2: 9 Tom, Mary Henry, 787. It's a white Altima with one.
0: Motor 36, I copy. Your plate is clear and current. 2017 Nissan out of Stack, west of Smith.

0: Victor Lebanon, lower 15. We have three audibles in that area coming from 8459, 8462, as well as the 8467 Haley Circle.
1: Is Chad Morrison new builds that are not complete yet? I think there's still the frames.
0: All right, copy.

0: Victor 11 from Motor 15. Where you at?
1: They're mapping at Laguna Springs, EGB.
0: Copy. You can clear them. I'll check it out.
1: Hi, copy. Victor 11, I'll show you clear.
2: CSS 22.
1: Go ahead.
2: Looks like it's going to be three vehicles. And can you change it to a hit and run, please?
1: Answer.
2: CSS 22. A1's on scene.
1: Copy.
2: CSS 22 for real time.
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2: 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Looks like a possible Jeep Gladiator went northbound just after the collision.
3: Real time, I'll check traffic cameras.

0: And David 52, be advised, we're also getting an additional audible at 8576, Kyler.
1: 852. You can clear both of those alarms out on my location. They're both just under construction.
0: I got it.
1: Just clearing calls.
0: I got
2: it. Baby love. They want to.
0: I copy.
3: It's a point. It is going to be known as Red 5 by fire.
0: Copy.
4: Order 15, I'm on scene. And they are under construction.

0: Go ahead.
1: What is your name for him?
0: I copy, go ahead.
1: 7 North King John, 438 on the Honda.
0: Driver 25, I copy. It's showing clear and current, 2016 Honda. Comes back out of Thornton, west of O'Neill. 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
1: 169-4180, last up of Munson, mail. Five five six 3781, last of Hill, and we see her 10-11 Mary.

0: so far. Are you also clear to come in and marry on Munson?
1: If that's the EDSO, do you mind calling to see if they prefer him there or a site, please?
0: Affirmative, EDSO, and it's $15,000 for FTA on HNS.
1: Okay.
2: We're still rolling, so we're going to Brazil. Army said I have to make that north out there.
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2: And driver 25 final stop is going to be northbound Brazil, north of Laguna.

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1: Go ahead.
0: 18, Frank David, 651, Toyota.
1: Frank, sorry, return on the female.
0: Go ahead.
1: Besides the telemetry marriage, she's also a restrained person and a served elder restraining order. The protected is a last of Munson, first of Beverly.
0: Please pull her warrant and issue a new court date, please.
1: Jeffrey.
2: I'm the chauffeur got out of the vehicle and they have DRP.
3: Jeff, for consenting all of us.
2: Happy, thank you.

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0: 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Thank you.
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1: We copy the update and it'll be 10:15 or shortly. 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
0: Check mark.

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0: 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Fiesta 22, do you want me to change it back to a collision with fire responding?
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0: Forest and Cardozo Drive, 9 Robert Yellow, John, 930, should come back to 4.
1: Copy. They can hear it from their backyard on Frank Rick. 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Has been going on for approximately 30 minutes.
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0: EG Beacon, Bruce Drew.
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0: 9-0, Paul Union, 971 on a Honda, and we'll be at the Noah's Bay.
1: Miller 45, I copy. It's clear and current. 2000 Honda out of Elk Grove, west of Tongue.

0: 525, clear. Keep them on another stop.
1: Hey, sounds good.
0: That's going to be Bruceville, just north of Seaton.
1: I copy, go ahead.
0: I'm Henry King, 013 on the Honda.
1: Traffic 2-5, I copy. It's clear and current, 2016 Honda out of Fremont, last step song.
2: Motor 36, clear sight, car stop.
1: Go ahead.
2: Calvin Bradshaw.
1: I copy, go ahead.
2: 8 Robert, Lincoln Mary, 256, Gold Avalon with 1.
1: Motor 36, I copy. It's showing clear and expired 6226 2000 Toyota. Comes back out of stock, last of Padilla. Has a release out of stock, last of Davis.
3: Last of Cordado, that is Charles Ocean Robert, Charles Henry Adam David Ocean. Break. First of Antonio, that is Adam Nora Tom Ocean, Nora Ida Ocean, date of birth of 6679.

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0: Yeah.
3: Frank 5, Sam 8, where's that bike at?
0: Traffic 25, your status?
4: Oh, can I fight?

0: Pop 41, keep that fire, please.
1: Hey, Abram, how's them powder now, good?
0: Hey, Abram, please.
1: I'm sorry, confirming code?
0: Yes, please, code.
1: I got it.
0: And, Pop 42, can we get, animal control out here for a dog, please?
1: Animal control 12? Pop 42 is requesting you, 10342 Sager's Way. I copy, I'll be in room. I copy.
0: And Pop 42, there's a adult elderly female on the ground. She's just asking for help, but she has a vicious dog that's not allowing us to get to her.
1: Copy that.
0: And there's no signs of injury or anything like that.
1: I copy.

0: specifically put me on it? Do we have a time frame?
1: Just occurred. Blonde WFJ white t-shirt.
2: Little 45 dress up.
1: Go ahead.
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1: Copy.

0: for Arctic, is that going to be a theme on a black shirt, gray shorts?
1: Bye.
2: Nine boy Victor Union 475. The black Chevy Sonic with one.
1: Motor 36, I copy. Clear and current 2020 Chevy comes back out of Antelope last of Estrada.

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1: I copy it right.
2: And Pop 41, you can cancel animal control, thank you.
1: I copy. Animal control 12, do you copy?
3: Copy.
2: And 41, you can tell fire to reduce, but just keep him company for a welfare check.
1: Copy.

0: 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We're able to secure the dog and then pick up the dog. You can cancel fire.
1: Confirming, cancel fire.
2: Yes, miss.
1: I come.

0: 852.
1: 852,
0: guys. For you. Hi, copy, list 5-1 back.

0: to 30s, wearing a white top, gray leggings, and black purse. No weapons seen. Currently in the makeup department with another female. BFA in her 30s, pink hair, pink shirt, white skirt, and black purse. Go ahead.
1: She shows that was one of the couple felony warrants, the law warrant of PGP.
0: I copy. And are you stable?
1: For me, custody.
0: I copy in custody.
2: Motor 45 Travis.
0: Cut.
2: PGP in Melrose.
0: I copy you.
2: 84772 Union 3 on a Chevy.
0: Copy that.

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0: Copy. Do you want a unit for cover?

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1: 要了，该。
0: Can you show me an object where the same student from this morning has left campus?
1: Copy. I copy.
0: A firm. Sounds like he's in the basin at Greer Park.
2: Copy, I'll be right up.
1: Dispatch, copy.
3: That looks like she's getting into a black Buick.
1: I copy.
4: So what's that on your side, Ruben?
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3: The rear passenger seat looks like there's a person in the front passenger seat.
4: Copy. Looks like David 52 is out with one of the ones involved. Just keep eyes on the other one.
2: 6, John Boy Edward 802, Lincoln MKX.
1: 6, John Boy Edward, repeat the last three.
2: Sorry, 6, John Boy Edward 802.

0: It's showing on Lincoln. Clear expired. Out of Antelope.
1: Yeah, that's same carrier. She's affiliated.
2: 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Last of Jamil.

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1: Copy, go for it.
2: Hey, from I have 6 John Boy Edward 802. The advisors depending after to lost the Coleman out of the Sassoon and our RIP 1016 of 25.
3: 37 Elizabeth Lane. It sounds to be escalating. Still not physical.

0: for the 415 family, both subjects have been ran out. 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
1: Copy. David 11, it's clear current 21 Mitsubishi registered to Los Corpus out of Elk Grove. I got pictures, sir. Say the 5-2 repeat. And in vehicle. Incident from earlier. David, 5-2. Is there a unit on scene at Sephora can advise everything stable?
2: Confirm. Everything stable.
1: I copy. David 5-2, your last traffic was unreadable. Repeat.

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0: 10-4, police is going to be the same subject that the Frank Yunus were out with earlier. He's at the park yelling and screaming and looking through vehicles. VMA 20s wearing a gray shirt, blue shorts.

0: Call 568 for the 1182 Madison and Primrose. CHP has confirmed it is ours and requesting a report for a work vehicle.
1: 568, I copy. I'll bring her out.
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0: 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Starting mile 0.
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1: Go ahead.
0: Can you confirm that there's an RO on file?
1: Confirm, I'll check. Affirm, there's one on file, it's current.
0: Copy. 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
1: Affirm it is.
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0: 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We'll be out with one at Denny's.
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2: Gonna be behind Sentry. 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

475, Niecy for the DUI, Old Auburn and Fair Oak. Grace Ford, seen reversing at stop sign. Last seen westbound, Old Auburn, plate of 7, Adam Henry Tong, 344.

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0: For that Sephora theft call, what was the plate for the vehicle? Do they still have that, or did they clear it?

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0: while impending a reckless vehicle. You found Laguna from Laguna, Maine on the freeway. It was doing 100 miles per hour with unsafe lane changes. It'll be a black Subaru, plate of 9 John King Zebra 432, approaching Franklin now.
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2: 116, I might have a possible match for the reckless vehicle. It's set up eastbound Laguna at Franklin, number one left turn lane.

0: 1216, please confirm.
1: Hi, Kathy. Are you able to advise of the model?
0: Oh, it looks like an Outback, and it just turned into the Walgreens parking lot.
1: Copy.

0: Mortar 15. I'm in the area. I'm at Franklin Laguna. Where's the vehicle at?
1: At the Walgreens parking lot. And for
2: this is the Walgreens parking lot off Laguna Franklin. No longer have visual.
1: And for units on the rec list, per Carfax, it's going to be a Forester.
3: Motor 4-5, I'm in the parking lot, but I am not seeing it.

0: Border 45, what was the plate?
1: No, I'm Zebra, 432.
0: I am UTL so far.
2: Thank you.

0: Hi, V6. Can you attach a plate to the call, please?
1: Go ahead.
0: 60453 William 2. Should be on a 4.
1: 10-4 is clear to that address.

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1: I got you. Transfer number, so.

0: Dodge Ram 1500 is clear and expired as of July 8th this year on a 2018 Dodge registered to last of Santiago out of Elk Grove.
1: Got it. I'm okay.
0: I copy your right.
2: Go ahead.
3: Where route does that mean?

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1: No problem, sir. Court date is going to be 10/22/2026 at 1330 Department 4, B-Boy.

0: Ma'am, 7.
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0: 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Unoccupied.
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1: 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With the units back for the Beat 1 family, 415 at Lake Point Apartments, be advised it's a return call. 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

Henry 12, Henry 21, no weapons or physicality are accused of advising. She was trying to evict her father. And he's in a verbal demanding to speak with the mother. And that she's being hidden.

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0: 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Confirming that's negative.
1: Hi, copy.
2: Motor 15. I'll be out at Elliott Ranch Elementary.
1: I copy. Also for enforcement.
2: Hey,

Yeah, boy, for no one, this is going to be secondhand information to Bellevue PD in Washington. They're advising that they received a call from a friend advising that their friend Zachary is possibly here at this location. It was mapping at 1239.

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0: 420-70-03. Gonna be on a great Tundra, and I'm okay.
1: Motor 15 clear current on a 05 Toyota pickup out of Azusa, west of Alonzo, and I copy, you're okay.

0: Motor, Motor 36, can you show me out of Monterey Trails for enforcement?
1: Henry 3-2, you can preempt me for 844.
2: I copy.
1: Henry 5-1, same.
2: Copy the incomplete 85, correction, 8651 Hummingbird Way. I was called in from SAC PD who received a text to 911 saying there's a welfare check needed here. There's no other info.

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1: 7 Charles Edward Mary 818 Alexis.
0: Sapphire Shine, cleared expired. On a 21 Lexus out of Elk Grove. And unit spinning at 415 DV at 613 Wells Drive. The RP advised unit's girlfriend got to a 415. She locked herself in the restroom and threatened to 1056. She's currently now on the lawn in front of the location, first name of Spring.
2: 411, I'm about to clear from this call. You can show me en route to that, and I'll wait for a second.
0: 10-4, 421 is direct.

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2: The male half is going to be Patrick Singh, and female is Spring Linville. Go ahead.
3: So for UTL on the juvenile, we do an area check. I'll code 4.

0: 411, just confirming the RP advised nothing physical occurred.
1: Affirmative, just verbal. The male hop says that he is headed to 115 Fargo, and she was still on the lawn at 613 Wells.

0: 2013 at flight.
1: Go ahead.
0: I'm Nora Zebra Edward 746.
1: Jeff.

0: transport.
1: Good.
0: One of the PDs starting zero.
1: Copy.
0: IV 3 on transport.
1: Good.
0: 2 miles from the stop to the PD starting zero.
1: Copy.

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0: 8 George, Sean Zebra, 561, Toyota.
1: Okay.
2: Five 517 case number. Wait, I'm going forward with your here. If daylight units want to make contact with the male half on Fargo.
1: David, hey, Tony, I copy your code for with her.
3: David 21 from Boy 31. Do you want CIT out there?
2: Yeah.
4: Boy 21, we'll go to the Fargo address.
1: How far?

0: 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Can I be run a deal, please?
1: Go ahead.
0: 824-75-1 over Adam.

0: 1045 text plate. First one, I, 4, Tom, Ida, Adam, Nora, and Alexis. And can I get that 4 that does it in?
1: You're covered by wind. Can you repeat it?
0: 4, Tom, Ida, Adam, Nora, and Alexis.
1: Okay. Clear current 2017 Lexus SUV. Last 4 is 3411-3411.
2: And David 21, your boy 21, all I'm getting is a verbal.
0: Got it. Copy. 3-3, I'll be out of the vehicle.
1: I copy.

0: You're now on.
1: What?
0: SSD is looking for a K-9 for a quarter violation suspect. He was a barricaded subject on Tuesday, and I believe that he may fight with them. It's an antelope.
2: The law assist SSD is requesting a K-9 for a subject they believe will fight them for a 166 port call.
3: Copy. You can send our K-9 and a cover if we have one.
4: 517, I can cover if needed.
2: 631, are you available to cover?
1: Hey, Herb.
5: Her purse and her cell phone, and she will go to her friend's house down the street.
0: Okay, no, I'm checking on cover requests.
1: I copy. Sam 7, you copy? Okay, confirm.
2: K-9-2, SSD is requesting code response.
4: Copy.
0: It's going to be on their channel 1.
1: What's over, thanks.
0: 10-4.

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1: Okay. Way 41, one of the subjects is going to be Buford.
2: I'm sorry, one of the subjects is,
1: Buford?

Canon 2, we called over to SSD. It looks like the subject violating the order is still inside the home. Be protected, and her husband are out of the house now.

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1: Abram.

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Boy 11 and 21. We had another caller advising that he is walking possibly towards the light rail with a rolling suitcase, possibly with stolen items inside.

0: Boy 11, do we know what the items are, and is the business requesting prosecution?
1: It's a known, but there's a couple of businesses that called and said that he stole from them. And correction, one caller advised that he attempted to steal from her business earlier today. They were concerned because he had gloves on and thought that he may be trying to steal from other places. And there's no confirmation of any stolen items.

0: 277.
1: Go ahead.
0: For that cam call over at the PD, is it a female over by the dumpster area?
1: Affirm.
0: I contacted her. She just picked up her property and is trying to air up her tires. She's code 4, it's not a camp.

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0: In regard to the female in the north lot, I'm having her move a little further down the sidewalk so she's not in the way of the vehicle gate.
1: Copy.
2: Charles, Henry, Adam, Victor, Edward, Zebra, break. First of Joseph, comma spelling, date of birth 10/13/2008, male.

0: Latino.
1: You make me primary and assign me a case number, and I need a misdemeanor for it as well, please.
2: Kiffer, case number is 313-4-3134, and Mr. Mayor, report date is October 22nd, 2026, at 1330, department number 4, B-Boy.
1: Got it.

0: Ivy, can you tell me your play?
1: Go ahead.
0: 9, George, Tom, David, 919. And that Tom might be an Ida. It's on an Audi.

0: 10-4. The Tom's coming back on a 2024 Volvo out of Sacramento to Lasset Crane. And Ida's coming back on a Subaru out of San Francisco.
1: Yeah.
0: Go ahead.
1: 8 George Boy Sam 717 Honda CRV.
2: Copy. Did you want to be back on your enforcement?
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2: Copy.
1: Okay, thank you.

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1: I'm out with him.
0: Temper.

0: 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Can you clear me with a green tag, please?
1: Copy.
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1: Clerk Grant 2018 Toyota Elk Grove. Dave. Boy 20, can you confirm his middle name?
0: Dwayne. David Dwayne.

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1: Go ahead.
0: First of Marcus, 11873 is known. He's on PRCS times 2 out of Placer County for 10851. He's clear 29, 27 expired.

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1: Go ahead.
0: I'm going to be 97 at the school. I'm going to get some information.
1: I copy. I'm en route to you.
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0: Yeah, for Christoph.
1: Okay.
0: Fair Heart Avenue and Elster Court.
1: Okay, 31.
2: Edward 1991952, last declaimer.
1: 10-4.

Canon 4 comes back clear, expired September 2025, 2011 Buick. It's registered to 5160 Earhart 5160. There's the rip on file from November of 2025 as well.

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1: Go ahead.
0: First of Quarry 12191 is clear known with Dros named it a served criminal protective order as the protected. 27 is valid.
1: Copy, go for.
0: Copy, go for.
2: Thanks, guys. Play comes back, clear expired January of this year, 2016 Ford pickup, it's out of Citrus Heights.
3: Motor 45, we've got an Aspart.
2: Motor 45, repeat.
3: Yeah, what was that last part of the event?
2: It's out of Citrus Heights.

0: 10-5-1, and a unit to back for a suspicious person at 9524 Emerald Park, apartment number 4. It's for a black male in his 30s, 5'5", 140 with black dreads and unknown clothing. He's HPD and wandering around.
1: Ten four is clear, expired on a 2017 Hyundai 716-2026 out of Sacramento to Ethan Clark.
2: Call 115 and 499 will back.
1: Copy.

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1: Copy.
0: 2729, one's out of Kansas, they're both verbal, one's out of Kelly.
1: Go ahead with the name of DOB and then the Kansas deal number.
0: Kansas DL, it's going to be King 04656605, last of Clark, first of Ethan, common 210-2000 break.

0: Go ahead with the second.
1: Second out of California is going to be last of Clark. First of Donovan, David, Ocean, Nora, Ocean, Victor, Adam, Nora, 210, 2000 mil.

0: David, 31, are you clear? 1011, I'm Mary.
1: I'll take a second. Go ahead.
2: David, 21's in route.
0: Lassa, first of Ethan, 210-2000, has a 1011 and Mary in TPS for 23152 with a $5,000 bail. He has two additional 1011s out of Nebraska for traffic offenses. Checking for further.
1: Hey, David, so when I got the coverage, be advised to cover with false for B.
2: Temper, I think you're my closest unit.

0: David 31, are you clear? 1011 Mary for the second subject.
1: Go ahead.
0: Unconfirmed at a Santa Clarita for first up Donovan for $35,000 for traffic offense break. He also has one out of Kansas for failure to appear for traffic as well. His 27 is suspended or revoked with service needed.
1: Copy. On first to Ethan, I saw it. It says he's on probation and KPS, but doesn't list any terms. Are you guys able to get any information about that?
0: Stand by, we'll check.

0: Understand this one?
1: What was the Kansas one for again?
0: It was failure to appear for a traffic offense as well.
1: It's not extraditable.
0: Go ahead.
2: No, Chris Vaughn, that's the Black Bear Diner.
0: Traffic, go ahead.
2: 8 Robert George Adam, 916 on a Honda.
0: Okay. Hi, comes back clear current to 2020 Honda 4-door set of Oak Grove.
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1: Case 5874-5874.

0: and David 31 on the versus Donovan. Can you call them and see what they want to do with the out of county warrant?
1: From just the California one, not that.

0: Dave 31.
1: Go ahead.
0: There's a pretty big list on the terms, but the one I think that might apply says submit his or her person, property, or automobile under the defendant's control to search and seizure in or out of the presence of a law enforcement any time, day or night, with or without consent.
1: Copy, thank you.

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0: For first of Donovan, Santa Clarita will not pick up. Did you want site info?
1: 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Okay,

0: 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Ending is 5858.
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2: 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A Adam 4, David Ida Lincoln, Ocean Nora on a Tesla.

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0: For the audible alarm on Tegan.
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0: I copy.
1: Motor 4526.
0: I copy.

0: 631. 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
1: We're asking now.
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0: 631. 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
1: I copy. 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
1: Can't be contact.

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1: 409, you can clear my call if they need assistance.
0: Six three one. Do you want additional?
2: I think you can stand by for now.

0: 651 and 32 to back for us. That just occurred at the box store at 8805 Elk Grove Boulevard. Subject walked out 2 ago. No weapons involved. We're working on further. Suspect fled in a gray Nissan SUV, plate of 9 boy, Sam Tom, 513.
1: Boy 628 from 610.
0: Clear expired on a 2010 Nissan SUV. It's out of Sacramento.
1: 7673 green back. Can you verify that if you're 97?
2: 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Just 97.

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1: I copy. Henry 3-2, it's going to be a black male in his 26 foot, 200 pounds with a do-rag black shirt and gray jeans. They're currently separated right now. 2-1, I copy attached as well, Sam 16.
0: Here, if I'm waiting for it, me.
1: Copy.

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1: Go ahead.
0: I'll be providing a courtesy transport for an x-ray to 8004 Beethoven Court.
1: Is this its own call or related to a previous?
0: That's going to be for a flag down for juvenile.
1: Copy. The employee is now walking towards a gray Toyota Camry in the parking lot. It appears they may know each other because they're both getting in the same car.
2: Appreciate it. Thank you.
1: Advised by the call taker that they're family. They're not strangers.
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1: He's switched channel two now.

0: Vehicle is now leaving. We're getting direction of travel. Vehicle's eastbound on Calvin. They're also advising it's going to be a Chevy Malibu.
1: Henry, Virginia, where's the victim?
0: And the suspect are both in the same car?
1: Sorry. And the caller is still on scene?
0: Affirm.

0: Sounds like the RP confirmed that it's a mother and her son.
1: Priority 1 MP for two 14-year-old twins that left 6209 Trainer Court about 45 ago. Mom's unable to find them. Sam unit to copy.
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2: Boy 628, you can attach me to that MP call.
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0: That's what's the one I
1: got. I'll call XC okay. For myself.
0: Perfect.
2: Three caller still here? I'm getting a wave down.
0: We'll call him back.
2: I'll try him. Thank you.
0: All right, Kevin.
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0: 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Do you need me to try to find a plate for you?
1: Negative. We have eyes on.